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0: 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Twin State Woodstock Fire Department to Depot Road in Thornton, an engine for an explosion, 2026.
1: Again, NORPAC to Lancaster Ambulance, 90 Bridge Street, site 116. 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They're trying to position for CPR, although he's on his stomach and unsure if they can flip him. 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
0: 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Requesting fire department as well, please.
1: 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North Pack, Lancaster Fire Department, stand by for some.

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1: Message 24, sir, sir.
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0: Northbound, Lancaster F12.
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0: F12. CPR in progress.
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2: Twin State, what's up? Fire department, second town to Thornton, near Depot Road. Engine for an explosion. And then Twin State Woodstock Fire Department, second town, Depot Road and Thornton with an engine for an explosion, 2032.
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1: 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We're loading the patient as we speak, and we'll be en route to Week shortly.
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NORPAC to the Lancaster Fire Department, 55 Main Street, the Carlisle Place. 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And NORPAC, Lancaster Fire Department, 55 Main Street, Carlisle Place. Fire alarm activation showing zone 13, specifically apartment 303 in the living room. Time of zone 2054.

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Why don't you go check Kyle Isle place and pick me up after you're done. Received.

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1: Daniel, it's your highway. By the unit 30 southbound on Route New Hampshire 555-3703 from a Red Honda Pilot.

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0: Flying Castor K1, going back. Units will be clear of the campground en route to Carlisle.
1: Castor K1 fire units clear of the medical en route to the fire call in Carlisle 2856.

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0: Can I get a 21-22 for a Rhode Island operator by OLN?
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0: was talking. 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And Shuttle Connection is advising they're not going out of town tonight.
1: Call.
0: That's affirmative.
1: Call.

Tao phần xíu. Activity call is described across the street from Dozer's, but closest would be 2439 Main Street. Two trucks and an empty trailer pulled up to what looked like a new house being built, and they turned the lights off.

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1: Okay, go ahead with that.
2: Three northbound, just north of 43, Vermont, Lincoln, Adam Avenue, 584, should be on a black Jeep, Laredo.
1: Message received, level 3.
3: Do that.

0: 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Go ahead.
1: The property owner, giving New Hampshire 20, if you're clear.
0: Receive, go ahead.
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0: Craft and Vessel to check-in status.
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0: Vessel 2.
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0: 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It's going to be West Main Street near the 93 overpass.
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0: We off it out. These buildings appear to be evacuated and have audible signals on the outside at least.
1: Master Littleton 6.

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1: Okay. 83 Main Street, apartment 3, call from Mercedes Mariner, advising her ex-boyfriend is having people text and call her threatening messages. Would like to speak to an officer.
2: Taped. Little tonight, graphic, copy us up.
1: Little tonight, go ahead.
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5: 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We did just get a call that it was caused by smoke from cleaning the grill. 2215.

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1: Twin State 2, Bethlehem Ambulance. Medical at 2012 Main Street. It's going to be located on the front porch. 1 Charlie, 39-year-old male who's conscious, breathing, and alert. State he has extreme stomach pain, possible burst ulcer. Again, Twin State 2, Bethlehem Ambulance, 2012 Main Street. 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He will be on the front porch, time of tone, 2246.

0: be off of that wheel, Clark. 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
1: SC, Vessel 2. And AFRM on the fork.

on second tone. Say Bethany Ambulance, second tone for a medical at 2012 Main Street. Should be located on the front porch. 1 Charlie, 39-year-old male, conscious, breathing, and alert. Extreme stomach pain with a possible burst ulcer. Again, Twin Say to Bethany Ambulance for a second tone, 2012 Main Street, located on the front porch. 1 Charlie, 39-year-old male, conscious, breathing, and alert. 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
2: Walls River Fire Department, Newbury, Aston Woods, Vlamuel.

0: Wednesday to the Wells River Fire Department, Newbury EMS, and Woodsville Ambulance responded to the area of Water Street and Bible Hill for one car motor vehicle accident, patient with a head injury. Wells River Fire Department, Newbury EMS, and Woodsville Ambulance to Water and Bible Hill for a reported one car motor vehicle accident, at least one patient with a head injury, 2253.
1: Nothing, K1, go ahead.
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1: Woodsley 1 responding, 2255. Came originally as a rollover. 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

let's say Woods Lily 1. Station in and out of consciousness. Station is in and out of consciousness. Wells over engine 1. Wells over engine 1 awaiting a crew 2357. Chief, do you need another tone?

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1: K5 responding. 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

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I didn't hear any sign-on.

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0: 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One, seven, Paul, 2-4. We are Forest Ridge and Tank Park.
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0: Send EMS to 91 Maple Street. A 3-month-old, dehydration, vomiting, and pale.
2: Charlie, 3-month-old male, is conscious and breathing, possibly dehydrated, he's vomiting, and pale. Again, Twin State 2 Bethlehem Ambulance, 91 Maple Street in Bethlehem, for a 26 Charlie, 3-month-old male, is conscious and breathing, possibly dehydrated, he's vomiting, and pale. Time of your tone is 19 minutes.

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Walls over engine one is returning at 21 minutes.

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WGW2, Vance County Sheriff, Summit Town Clear, 0100. Lancaster, 6. Littleton 3, 8 and 9.

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0: 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I see all, yeah.

0: Grab single fun. Start the 580 Countryland Drive. It's going to be for a fight in progress. We're gathering more information now. 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
1: Any Eastern Bombs am I sending to?
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0: State Police has got a unit in the area, they'll send them.
1: Twin State, Woodsville, Hamlin's, Havel, EMS.

Twin State, Woodsville, Ambulance, Haverhill EMS. Responding stage for police, 580 Countryland Drive in Haverhill. For a 59-year-old male with difficulty breathing, COPD history. And Twin State, Woodsville Ambulance, Haverhill EMS. Responding stage for police, 580 Countryland Drive in Haverhill. For a 59-year-old male with difficulty breathing, COPD history at 106.

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0: Tiffany Legacy Red Christopher Wade. 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My apologies. Underhill, Vermont.
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0: Oh, Airmont 1. Bridgeville Airmont 1, you're responding to staging at 109. PD is en route. You have a update from 911 as a 6 Echo 1, a 59-year-old male. He's conscious, gasping for air with a COPD history on home oxygen. PD is en route for a assault on in progress as well. I'll fill you in when you get on scene and cleared.
1: Naval 5. Neil. 11. Both the grandmother and aunt are the one in the fight. They separated everyone else in the household. There are children in the home and dogs. Dogs are friendly and out of the way. And the male is on home oxygen with difficulty breathing. And I have EMS staging.
2: Received. Did they say that it was physical or just verbal?
1: Oh, unquote, sorry, Paul.
3: Out of Ohio. When you're clear. Last of Sowers, maybe, S. Sam, O. Ocean, W. Walter, E. Edward, R. Robert, S. Sam, first of Edward, middle of Arthur, and he is the third, and date of birth is going to be 2007, 12/28.

0: CIC with a valid license out of Lancaster, Ohio.
1: Bruce, the other part of the vehicle is going to be the RO, and they're going to be moving along.
0: Message received. 11-6.

Say Haverly MS on the second tone. Twin State Haverly MS second tone, respondent stage 580 Countryland Drive in Haverhill. A 6 Echo 59 year old male with difficulty breathing, COPD history. Again, Twin State Haverly MS on a second tone. Respondent stage for police 580 Countryland Drive in Haverhill. A 6 Echo 59 year old male with difficulty breathing, COPD history at 112.

Woodsville Ambulance 1. No further tone for Havel EMS at 113. And PD just arriving, I'll advise when you can no longer stage.

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Provide an update from 911. They're advising you also have two additional patients, two females, one with a head injury and the other one with a cut and bite marks.

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0: EMS is at the beginning of the driveway and SP 5 minutes left.

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Lincoln Bay, Flynnwood Ambulance in Lincoln, 401 Maple Street, the Penguin Ski Lodge, third floor, 423 Delta 2, 23-year-old female, not conscious, is breathing, described as an overdose of edible marijuana. Again, Lincoln Bay, Flynnwood Ambulance in Lincoln, 401 Maple Street, third floor of the Penguin Ski Lodge, number 23 Delta 2, 23-year-old female, not conscious, is breathing, described as an OD because of edible marijuana. The tone is 135.

0: Twin State, Woodsville, ambulance 1. Woodsville, ambulance 1.
1: Hey, Rolf.

Fenwood Ambulance 3 responding at 138. An update 911. Patient is now conscious. ED is on scene.

What's the way you want? A1, you're all set on camp heating sign-offs at 155.

0: Line guys for six, correct?
1: For six.
0: I'll be pin two on call, 05. Lancaster 5 will be on call after that.
1: Do I count first? WGW 0, that's County Sheriff's Department, time for 202. Littleton 6 and 8. SD both units.

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0: K3, I believe I copied you were transporting, is that correct?
1: L11 space.
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0: WGW0, Rapid County Sheriff, Palmer County Fair, 0230. 6. That's 11 from 6. Graph 805 status.
1: Oh, 04, go ahead.
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1: Hey, roll five. 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
0: Right now, can you send me another back?
1: Pretty reval.
0: Kind of feeding a little bit in and out of consciousness a little bit.
1: You just answered that question.
0: I'm unconscious. Do you have me step it up?

0: current location.
1: Bill, it's the Victor. She's here. Let's get ready for protection order, but she just went unconscious.
2: You're unconscious.
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Respond back to 580 Countryland Drive in Haverhill for a female who is unconscious, is breathing. Again, Twin State, Woodsville Ambulance, Haverhill EMS, 580 Countryland Drive in Haverhill for a female who is unconscious, is breathing, 256.

Woodville Ambulance 1, you're responding back to 580 Country Lane Drive in Haverhill, 259. PD cell on scene advising a female who was in and out of consciousness and now unconscious.

WGW County Sheriff's Department, 10 Fire, 5-0. I see those, 6.

Let's say Haverly and Mass second tone. Twin City Haverly MS second tone, 580 Country Land Drive in Haverhill for the unconscious female. PD is on scene. Again, Twin City Haverly MS second tone, 580 Country Land Drive in Haverhill for a female unconscious. PD is on scene, 304.

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1: Mary Ocean Robert Adam Nora. Date of, first name Adam Nora Nora. Middle initial Mary. 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
0: 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Took an alarm for 552 Meadow Street at Jiffy Mart, and while on the phone, they disarmed it. It was a false alarm.
1: Where is it?

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1: 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Please see Lancaster 5.

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0: WGW Observer, that's Ken Schiff, Summertime Slayer, 632. Littleton, 6-7.
1: Both units.
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0: 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I'm not with it.
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0: Message received, Hamilton.

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Respond to 158 Mountain View Road in Whitefield for 17 Bravo, 86-year-old male, conscious, breathing, and alert. Fell into the bathtub and hit his head. No bleeding. Norfolk to Whitefield Ambulance. Respond to 158 Mountain View Road in Whitefield for 17 Bravo, 86-year-old male, conscious, breathing, and alert. Fell into the bathtub and hit his head. No bleeding. 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
0: I had an accidental 911 call from 637 Jennifer's Hill Road. Caller was a Jordan Clark. Said it was an accidental activation. He hit the button while he was trying to turn off his alarm.
1: Appreciate it.

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0: large European saw, we were able to and cut most of that tree out of the way. Can you just update EOT?
1: You see, I am going to attach you to another call that I took regarding a couple of vehicles that were camping in the parking lot of the Fallen Waters Trail.

0: Ellie. The 88 looking for a response, or are they going to let the individuals know that?
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1: He was going to walk back down to the parking lot to get those 1020s. I haven't heard back from him.

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4: Littleton 7 at Grafton on North. Nobody called.
1: 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Someone on the Littleton repeater keyed up. I'll disregard.
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0: Officer LRH.
1: Whitefield Ambulance 1 is off at LRH. Your time is 8:19.

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Twin State to Barnett EMS, stand by for tone. Twin State to Barnett EMS, respond to 520 West Main Street in Barnett for a 91-year-old female, fall with head laceration. Twin State to Barnett EMS, respond to 520 West Main Street in Barnett for a 91-year-old female, fall with a head laceration. Your time is 8:36.

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0: Frank, only 4, go ahead. Franconia 4, Grafton.
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Peachum Rescue 1, go ahead. All Peachum units are clear of the scene and returning. Time is 9-11.

Martin K3, go ahead. Barnet K3 advises all Barnet units will be clear of the scene. Calix is transporting. Time is 9:15.

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1: I didn't see any visual beer cans while they were walking.
0: Said they were holding beer cans?
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1: Steve, do you want to make contact with him?
0: Affirmative.

0: 7 at Grafton. 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

0: Twin State, the Littleton Fire Department, stand by for tone. Twin State, the Littleton Fire Department, respond to 91 Morrison Hill Drive in Littleton for 28 Charlie, 91-year-old male, conscious of breathing, not alert, may have had a stroke. Twin State to Littleton Fire Department, respond to 91 Morrison Hill Drive in Littleton for 28 Charlie, 91-year-old male, conscious and breathing, not alert, may have had a stroke. Time is 10:02.
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0: 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Littleton Ambulance 3, go ahead.
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1: Good.
0: Over there.
1: Hey, affirmative. Littleton 7 to Grafton.
2: And 7, go ahead.
1: Can I add an Indiana rental plate?
2: Affirmative, go ahead.
1: 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Should be on a Ford Super Duty.

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3: 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It says it's a rental vehicle on it.
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1: Received. Can I add a Vermont 20 as well? It's going to be a truck plate.
0: Vermont is left.
1: It's going to be a Purple Heart plate, so Peter Henry 768.

0: 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Littleton ambulance, sorry, go ahead.
1: 83 is on scene.
0: Littleton ambulance 3 is on scene. 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
0: 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Nothing coming back.

0: 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OLM.
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0: 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I'll be 10-7-9 for now.
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1: Littleton Ambulance 3, go ahead.
0: Transporting 1 LRH, engine 1's clear of the scene.
1: Littleton Ambulance 3, transporting 1 to LRH. Littleton Engine 1 is clear of the scene. Your time is 10:28.

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1: That's what you see, Littleton 7.

Grafton, the Littleton 7. You just took a call from a Kelsey Denby, 27 Ferns Way, stating that her two donkeys have gotten out. She believes that they're still on the property. I'm assuming somebody can help get the donkeys back into their cage. Littleton 7, the caller is currently out of town in Massachusetts, stated that they have contacted their neighbors and friends in the area to try to deal with the issue as well.

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0: Twin State, Littleton A3.
1: Littleton Ambulance 3, go ahead.
0: A3 is going to be off at LRH.
1: Littleton Ambulance 3 arriving at Littleton Regional, 1040.
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1: You can disregard on the donkeys. They are back in. The neighbor provided them with some assistance. And I am attaching you to a different item, Jason Bourassa, looking to see where his camper got towed to about a week ago.
2: So that I'll give him a call.
1: Littleton 7.

0: Franconia 4.
1: 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Mapping was showing them in Franconia. Did hand it off to Fish and Game. They are, state police is processing the call now. Again, just want to make you aware of the situation. I've added you to the call.
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1: Message received, Littleton 7.

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Lufkin's towed that vehicle, not state police.

0: Captain Clearfoot Patrol.
1: Message received, Littleton 10. Is 7 clear as well? Received, Littleton 10.

0: Wilson, 7,000.
1: Go ahead.
0: One party back informed him that we have no record that I can find of towing the vehicle and gave him Lufkin's number to call.
1: Message received, Wilson 7.

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0: Callback request from a Shane Tatro. Believe someone is stalking him and his mother. He was at Harbor Freight last night around 6 o'clock, and two gentlemen approached him, one carrying a hammer. He's hoping to get access to Harbor Freight video footage to try to figure out who it is and possibly get a license plate off of a vehicle.

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0: 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Unable to. 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
1: On a 2019 Subaru Legacy Blue to a Brent Watson out of Arlington, Massachusetts.
0: 10-5, I've got a Mass 01 for you when you're ready.
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2: Can I add an owner of this wallet by OLN, please?
1: Comes back to a Philip Watson, same address. 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No restrictions, no history, New Hampshire.
0: 10-5, thank you.
3: Grafton, that's added. Correction. Littleton 7, that has been added to the call.
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NORPAC, Groveton Ambulance, stand by for tone. NORPAC, Groveton Ambulance, respond in Stratford, 42 US Route 3 for 6 Echo, 86-year-old female in respiratory distress. Again, NORPAC, Groveton Ambulance, respond to 42 Route 3 in Stratford for 6 Echo, 86-year-old female in respiratory distress. Time of your tone, 11:56.

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1: Grove in 82 in the North Pack. Grove, City Ambulance 2, go ahead. En route. Grove City Ambulance 2 responding 1200 hours.

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0: 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The traffic from Troop F was them arriving at your PD.
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0: 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In Wells Road with Massachusetts 3 Henry Zebra Charlie 85 on a Hyundai Kona color gray.
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0: 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Brenda is active until 03/18. 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And no New Hampshire history.
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0: Esther five. Good. But Joyce Melanson at the PD. She's from Hampton and has a residence in Maidstone Lake and is looking for a VIN verification.
1: Have a
0: Like S5, I still have her on the line. Do you know, can you provide an ETA so I can let her know?
1: About 5 minutes.
0: Message received, Like S5.

0: Go ahead with Doug 3. Littleton, New Hampshire, license set to expire next week.
1: I'll be clear. Verbal warning for failure to yield.
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3: Message received, Wentworth 1.

Fire EMS and Woodsville Ambulance respond to 1641 Teeny Pond Road in Newbury for a 69-year-old male who's conscious and breathing, fell out of his chair, hit his head, passed out, and is now vomiting. Again, Twin State, Newbury EMS, Woodsville Ambulance respond to 1641 Teeny Pond Road in Newbury for a 69-year-old male who's conscious and breathing, fell out of his chair, hit his head, passed out, and is now vomiting. Time of your tone, 1246.

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0: Grafton, Lancaster 5. 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He's hoping somebody's turned in his keys to the PD. He lost them between his address and the Dollar General.
1: If someone did, or is he asking?
0: Asking if anybody has turned them in.
1: Ten five. I'll head back to the PD and look and give him a call.
0: Message received, Lancaster 5.

I'm supervising you on scene at the top of the land by the pond. 1302 Woodsville A1, do you copy? A1, you copy 1302? 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
2: 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Twin State to Twin Mountain Ambulance 1. Respond to Old Cherry Mountain Road in Carroll. Police Department request for EMS for female vomiting blood. Time is 1306.

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1: Conia 4, go ahead.
0: 2122 on the RO Dakota.
1: Dakota is last in and still 09 of 29 with no restrictions and a accident in 01 of 24. A speeding in 03 of 23. Another speeding in 11 of 23. Careless driving in 12 of 21. No further.
0: 10-5, thank you.
2: Twin Mountain Ambulance 1 is on awaiting a crew. Be advised, this call came in from the Hampshire State Police. Their description is that it's Old Cherry Mountain Road near site number 1.
3: Ambulance 1 copies.
2: Ambulance 1 has the update, times 1309.
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0: 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I'll need a clear warning for speed.
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1: Mount Ambulance 1, go ahead.
0: Ambulance 1, Ambulance 1, 03.
1: Mountain Ambulance 1, go again with your traffic you were stepped on.
0: Actual response time was 1303.
1: Twin Mountain Ambulance 1's response time, originally 1303. Are you on scene at this time, Twin Mountain Ambulance 1?
0: Negative.
1: Twin Mountain Ambulance 1 is en route to Old Cherry Mountain Road. Time is 1313. Other unit on Twin State, go ahead. 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
0: 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I'll go close call.
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1: Twin Mountain Ambulance 1, go ahead.
0: Patient's loaded. We'll be transporting shortly. We'll inform when we do.
1: Twin Mountain Ambulance 1 advising patient is loaded, transporting shortly. We'll advise when en route to the hospital. 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

0: Falcon.
1: Wentworth One, go ahead.
0: Service on that ex parte order has been completed after the police have found it in person.
1: Message received, Wentworth One.

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0: I have a pending animal complaint call for you. 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She does live in Vermont. She tried to speak to Vermont State Police and they will not help her given the incident happened in Haverhill.

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0: Santa Havel 6. See the Bolo from Vermont State Police. Vehicle was going from Wild Hill Road in Bradford. They believe it's going to St. Johnsbury, Vermont, but the RO's home address is in Orford, New Hampshire.
1: Received.
0: It's for a 2004 white Ford F-350. And I'll put the license plate into the call.
1: Received.

0: Littles and 7 are Grafton.
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0: Make clear, make contact with the fiance. He's going to let the wife know that her wallet is at the PD.
1: Littles and 7.

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0: Off at LRH.
1: 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Your time is 14:11.

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2: But since I...
1: Bethlehem 6, want to confirm 10-2? Message received, Bethlehem 6. In the Haverhill 6? In disregard that Bolo, that individual has been taken into custody.
3: Received, thank you.

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1: Section.
0: 129 Central Street, across from that address on Railroad Street. My partner's taking a medical, a car has fallen on a male. Apparently he's come out from under it now. We are sending medical.

States Woodsville Ambulance. Respond to the area of 129 Central Street in Woodsville to evaluate a male patient. Car had fell on him. He is now out from under the car. Twin States Woodsville Ambulance, respond to the area of 129 Central Street in Woodsville to evaluate a male. Car fell on him. He's now out from under the car. Time is 14:32.

responding. Be advised, this is on Railroad Street. The caller is at 129 Central Street. He said it was directly across from him on Railroad Street.

0: Three officers are out.
1: Six, go ahead.
0: Male's conscious, breathing. Alert. Standing up with my ice pack on his right bicep.
1: Level six.
2: Twin State Woodsville Ambulance 1. FPD on the scene says the gentleman is standing up. He has an ice pack on his bicep.
3: Back to Grofton Fire Department. 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Again, NORPAC Grofton Fire Department, respond to 15 Preble Street for a fire alarm activation, first floor smoke detector. Time of your tone, 1435.

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1: K5, be advised that Lufkin's made contact with Elisa Grimes. You can disregard it was dust from construction that tripped off the alarm. 1439.
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0: I have a 911 open line in the area of 7 Armory Lane in Hayrell. 911 go voicemail on callback. Mapping is currently showing it at 5 Armory Lane.

0: in Whitefield, Texas. Due to a burglary alarm, it's going to be 234 Lancaster Road, Unit 2.
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2: 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Twin State to Barnett Fire Department, respond to the intersection of Comerford Dam Road and Denio Road in Barnett for a single car or motor vehicle accident. Car in the ditch with airbag deployment. Twin State to Barnett Fire Department, respond to Comerford Dam Road and Denio Road in Barnett for a single car in a ditch, airbags deployed. Your time is 14:55.
1: She does have someone that's headed up there. She did state that the owner of that unit is currently in the hospital.
2: Barnett, for a single car into a ditch, airbag deployment. Unknown injuries, Calix is responding. Twin State to Barnett EMS, respond to the intersection of Comerford Dam Road and Denio Road in Barnett for a single car into a ditch. Airbags deployed. Unknown injuries. Calix is responding. Time is 14:56.
3: Sebastian.
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State Barna EMS, second Jones. Twin State Barna EMS, second Tones, Comerford Dam Road and Denio Road in Barnet. Motor vehicle crash into a ditch, airbag deployment and injuries. Again, Twin State Barna EMS, second Tones to Comerford Dam Road and Denio Road in Barnet. For a motor vehicle accident, single car into a ditch, there is airbag deployment and injuries. Time your second tone, 1501.

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0: To Whitefield 6.
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0: Message received, Whitefield 6.

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I'm going to be clear the office and that service, and I'll be 10-2 as the accomplice.

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0: Grafton to Whitefield 6. They have call for you. It's going to be an animal complaint call. 58 Twin Mountain Road. Convery is saying that there's a rooster on her front lawn, and there's a dead one across the road. She's worried about the rooster, and she's unsure who is it.
1: Copy.

May roll 4. This is Fetchy 2911 open line. It's going to be 136 Pine Park. 911 did attempt a callback, however, they had no response.

put an engine to, go ahead. Barn engine 2, Barn, it's clear of the scene. Vermont City Police has this call, 15th Street.

Intervention team, go ahead. Intervention 2, you're in quarters and service 1549.

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1: Present.
2: Lancaster 6 bus.
1: Lancaster.
2: Place 10-1.
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0: Right.
1: It's okay, motor vehicle complaint for Washington Street. Caller requesting more patrols in the area if possible, but they had a tan Mercedes going what they think was about 60 miles per hour down the road with a bunch of teenagers in the car. Time delay of about 8 minutes now. They're going so fast they could not get a license plate.
0: Received.

0: Roll 6 to Grafton. 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
0: Peace out.

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0: 9 New Hampshire, 550-0895. It's going to be Danny Webster Highway near North Station in Grand Angle.

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0: Nora Henry Lincoln, 191-306-74. Should go back to the first, Mindy, if I get a 21-22.

0: Mindy is active out of Ossipee, New Hampshire. License set to expire 8 of 2030. 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

0: titled in paragraph, and what color was the Mercedes from the motor vehicle complaint?
1: Tan.
0: Received.

0: little tonight, Preston. What car do you have a direction of travel on that Toyota Corolla?
1: Affirmative. It actually just pulled into Applebee's and I'm about to run the plate. It's a newer model.

0: Well, it looks like it's gonna be a rental.
1: Okay, thank you.
2: Littleton 7 to 8. I believe 4 was saying that there is a Toyota Corolla rental with mass plates that were hanging around Bill's house on road.
1: Received. This one is Pennsylvania plates.

0: 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First of Heather, last of Matson, should be in our system.
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0: 10-8, is Mr. West with her?
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0: Shoot.
2: In Little Paint.
0: Go ahead.
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0: Thank you. Have a good night.
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0: 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Should be on a Jenny Larson out of Marlborough.

0: an active non-renewable till 4/6/28. Does have some convictions in New Hampshire, if you need it.
1: Okay, awesome. Thank you.
0: Receive one, please.

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0: Grafton to Lancaster, 7 first does.
1: We'll be clear. Citation for speed.

Linwood Ambulance personnel and Lincoln Fire Department respond in Lincoln to mile marker 107.2, Franklin I-93 northbound for a vehicle on fire. State Trooper. Trooper is on scene. Unknown injury. Repeating, Linwood Ambulance personnel and Lincoln Fire Department respond in Lincoln to mile marker 107.2, I-93 northbound. For a vehicle on fire, pulled up behind a trooper. Trooper is on scene. Unknown injury. Time of your tone, 1651.

0: question. There's the damn details.
1: Thank you.

Lincoln Base, 204. You guys have a pending call. Looks like two hangout calls from the same number and a third person reporting an SOS call from that number. It says on the tank at the town line of Livermore.

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0: 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Both units clear from 93 northbound fire call.
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0: My apologies. Elsewhere, be advised, this it's the same number that had called before that originated on 39 Main Street, and then the father was a third-party caller because he got an SOS notification on his phone about her phone. Bizarre.
1: All departments, stand by for your Sunday home receiver test, followed by announcements.

Sunday home receiver test. Broken fire on the 21st. You have an officer's meeting at 1800. Jefferson Fire Department on the 21st, training at 1900. Lunenburg Fire Department, the 21st of July, you have a training at 1830. Stratford Fire Department, meeting at the 21st of July, meeting at 1800. That is all, 1703.

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Florence 1 arriving at Cottage 17-03.

0: Liz been photographing?
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0: Could you put me on a land out patrol?
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Littleton, 10 to 8. Travels. If you see a motorcycle on Main Street parked in front of Gold House, it 100% has a cardboard plate that was made up by the registered owner. He talked to me, explained that the temp fell off. He has the bike registered and everything else is solid with it. I'm just going to leave him be.

Moi, ouais, bientôt. I took a call back for Heidi Pedrick. She'd like a civil standby set up if possible. Gonna text you her number.

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Tomorrow, the 20th, Bath Fire Department, you have a drill at 1800. That is corrected from 1900. Again, that is at 1800 tomorrow on the 20th. Landau Fire Department, you have a drill at 1800. 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And Woodsville Fire Department, you have a drill at 1830 tomorrow. 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

Just received a call from Applebee's. They said that they have a couple that just left. They are very intoxicated. They're in a little silver sedan sitting at the intersection of the lights.

0: tonight at the intersection. Did they give a direction of travel?
1: The father of the owner of the number that called 911 tomorrow will call her. And they are most likely on her boyfriend's motorcycle, which is a blue Harley Davidson motorcycle with two side bags and a bag on the back. I did tell him where the, second call was not further out. He said that is very likely. I let him know if we made contact with.
0: Could be that Corolla. It's no longer at Applebee's.
2: Lancaster ambulance. Stand by for a zone.

0: 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And NORPAC, Jefferson MS Lancaster Ambulance, Four Pond Safety Road, 26 Alpha, 88-year-old female, conscious, breathing and alert, lower GI issues, having diarrhea and vomiting with stomach pain. 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
1: I turned around.
2: Just got off the phone with the calling party. She stated that she couldn't make out the license plate. However, she said it looks like it was tan with blue or black lettering, mostly letters, possibly a vanity plate. Unknown direction of travel. They did say that they were going to get a margarita. She thinks they might be heading to a different location.

0: On the off chance this silver car in front of me is a vehicle, can you alert Lisbon? It looks like a Chevy silver. The front driver's side quarter panel looks blue as it passed. It's I'm unable to catch up to it. Unknown if it turned off. Just make Lisbon aware.
1: Received. Littleton 10.

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1: Lancaster A3, what?
0: Responding to Jefferson.
1: Lancaster A3 responding. 1724.

0: 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Please.
1: Received L4.

0: Well, tonight, Grandpa.
1: Tonight, what?
0: You know, the calling party described the two individuals at all.
1: It's gonna be a tall, white male, lanky red face, with a medium, white female who is wearing glasses.
0: That's gonna be the two from earlier in the Pennsylvania car. I'm watching it at 99.
1: Message received, Little Snake. Just confirming, you still want me to let listen? No?
0: Negative. That description is these two individuals to a T.
1: Message received, Little Snake. They asked the company, Applebee's, said they did not serve them. They were immediately turned away. They must have been, she said they must have been intoxicated previously.

0: lives in Fort Rapids. I currently don't have service, but I did copy that traffic.
1: Disregard. Littleton 8 is out with them.
0: Receive.
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1: Received. 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

0: 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Lancaster A3 arriving on scene in Jefferson.
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0: You can clear me from the motor vehicle complaint. 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If they come out and you need a hand, just give me a holler. 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
3: 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I'm going to check it out.

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1: Lancaster, A3, go ahead.
0: We're en route to Weeks with 1.
1: A3, route to Weeks with 1.

for? Just dispatched due to an animal complaint call, however, it's going to be a callback. This is a follow-up on a callback Gabriel 6 dealt with earlier today. The calling party just has some more information for you.

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0: 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I'll get your poll number a second.

0: Sugar Hill 3, we're asking. Phone company pole number 41. It's strictly cable alone, no power. And it definitely, it's a whole tree. 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
1: Steven, which company was that with, that part cut out?
0: It's AT&T pole. 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
0: That call has been put in, and I did request for them to call dispatch back for an ETA. 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
1: Copy. 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

0: 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We can give one of them a call. Which one's the best?
1: See if he wants to come down and address this. It's 812 Easton Road.
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0: save. This activity off of Industrial Park Road, off the interstate. Interpass. Suspicious person. Could be a black male. He has his black minivan parked on the rail trail. And he is acting suspicious. This is going to be New Jersey plate. X92WXN.
1: Yes, sir.

0: It's going to be 5, King, Tom, Union, Sam, 1, 7, 1, 8, Patrick, Frank, 0, 0, 1, 2, 9, 8.
1: Was that a 8 or a 9 or an A as an atom?
0: It was an 8.

Catherine. Okay, and can we confirm the VIN? No, Lancaster 9, I have a 5, K King, T Tom, U Union, Sam, 1718, P Paul, F Frank, 001298. Perfect. Steve, I find that

0: Janine Grafton. 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
0: Ten five.

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1: Lancaster 9.

Lancaster, ambulance, stand by for him. Norfolk to Lancaster, ambulance responded 209 Main Street, Coas Motor Inn for a 10 Delta 4, 47-year-old male, who's conscious, breathing alert, experiencing chest pain, breathing issues, swelling in gums, as well as blood coming out of his genitals. Again, Norfolk, Lancaster ambulance responded 209 Main Street, Coas Motor Inn, 10 Delta 4, 47-year-old male, conscious, breathing alert, experiencing chest pain, breathing issues, swelling in his gums, and blood coming out of his genitals. Tommy, 1866.

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2: I'm showing it on Rapid Industrial Park, and it looks like it's where your closest spot's going to be what it says is the snow yard. But we did get one for under the underpass on Industrial Park.
3: We'll be out.
4: Lancaster 9.
1: The beginning portion was broken up.
2: Not at the underpass. It's going to be near Riverside Drive, but a little south of that. It shows a location of the snow yard. It looks like the rail trail crosses over.
1: Receive. I'll go check again.

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0: 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Could you just let me know the make and model of that plate from New Jersey? Keep an eye out for it.
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0: Thank you.

0: in Little tonight, and I will be off with that vehicle on South Street towards Scottish.
1: All right, Steve. Well, thanks.

0: Grandpa.
1: An individual works for Spectrum, was looking for a bathroom, and decided the rail trail was the best place. I'll be clear.
2: Receive well, right?

I kind of like OLN. The previous search had the, or registration had the DOB off by a year. Anyhow, out of Lebanon, Maine, let's 10 of 29.

Massachusetts 9994 Route 3, Woodstock Water.

Jefferson, St. Newbury, I'm asking, what's the ambulance? 24717 Main Street South in Newbury. It's going to be the Atkinson Retirement Home. Room 2, back door entrance for an approximate 78-year-old female with pneumonia. Again, Twin State, Newbury, MS, Woodsville Ambulance, 4717 Main Street South, Newbury, Atkinson's Retirement Home. It's going to be room 2, and they said to enter through the back doors for an approximate 78-year-old female who has pneumonia. That was tone 1928.

Bram 1, God. Bram 1, NMA, you are around 1933.

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0: for.
1: Go ahead.
0: This is this call. Her arm is not injured. She said she does not want an ambulance. She said it just hurt. She said her husband took off in a vehicle, and she really wants her daughter called. That's first of Amy. I think we do have that in the notify alert calls. I can give you a text.
1: If you want to send me an Amy number, I'll reach out to her. I'm still going to head out that way and try to figure out what's going on.
0: Received. I'm not really sure if the husband is there or not, but if he is not there, she said he might have left in a dark silver Jeep.
1: Received. I'm familiar.

0: 1, go ahead. Pentagram 1, I'm at your Rivingham scene, 1948.
1: Caster 9, Crofton.
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